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Stratosphere, out of here. What a night, what a year, what a life. 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Dog day, afternoon, we can kick it tonight. Yeah, you know I love this shit, but I gotta get back.

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With me tonight, tonight. Can't you see I wanna be with you? Set selection by Vinyl Social Bar. 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